all the demons and all the devils of hell. But on the other, the angels of glory, that they meet

0: might get to that victory that we're talking about.
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0: And it doesn't really matter what you're going through, because we all got to go through at some point. But we got to know in the end that we have hope.
1: God, His Son, His Spirit.
0: And that's all we need to make it. God, His Son, and the Spirit that He sent down. That's what's going to get us through.
1: God, His Son,
0: you got to know in your heart.
1: Spirit.
0: You just got to believe it.

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0: The time is 6 o'clock for Eden FM News. I'm Lynn Clutie. Good morning. The search for 17-year-old Sarah Rose Starrett from Blanco in George, who disappeared last month, has been extended to other parts of the country. However, the police say they cannot confirm whether a vehicle was involved in Sarah's disappearance because the circumstances surrounding her disappearance remain the subject of an ongoing investigation. Sarah was last seen on the 19th of July 2026, and police say she has not been traced as reported on social media. Anyone with information who can assist the police in locating Sarah is kindly requested to contact Investigating Officer Sergeant Brenda Jacobs on 082-335-1200 or Crime Stop on 08600 10111. And the Premier of the Western Cape, Alan Windey, has urged the members of the provincial cabinet, heads of departments, mayors and stakeholders to maintain the momentum in making the province completely energy, and requested to contact Investigating Officer Sergeant Brenda Jacobs on 082-335-1200 or Crime Stop on 08600 10111. And the Premier of the Western Cape, Alan Windey, has urged the members of the provincial cabinet, heads of departments, mayors and stakeholders to maintain the momentum in making the province completely energy and water resilient. He was speaking during the Western Cape Integrated Energy and Water Council on Friday. The council was established to drive the provincial government's power and water resilience efforts. Spokesperson to the Premier, Regan Thaw, says the overarching priority of the Western Cape's water resilience strategy, which was launched in October 2025, is to secure a target of more than 300 million cubic meters of water per year for the province by 2035.
1: Many households nationwide are under increasing pressure from the soaring cost of electricity. The council noted the National Cabinet's intention to approve the publication of the National Revised Electricity Pricing Policy for public comment. This is much needed to stabilize the cost of electricity in the country. The Western Cape government is also tackling water resilience with the same urgency as it did with the energy crisis. The overarching priority of the Western Cape's water resilience strategy, launched in October 2025, is to secure a target of more than 300 million cubic meters of water per year for the region by 2035.
0: The NPA in the Eastern Cape has welcomed the conviction of Neen Crowcum Claassen, who pledged guilty to 14 counts of theft in the Gqeberha Specialized Commercial Crime Court. It is alleged that between March 2021 and December 2023, Crowcum Claassen, acting in her capacity as a trust and estate administrator through her own firm, unlawfully and intentionally misappropriated funds entrusted to her for safekeeping and administration. She admitted that during that period she siphoned nearly 6 million rand from the bank accounts of 14 deceased estates in or near Humansdorp. The case was postponed for the 20th of October 2026 for the preparation of the pre-sentence report. And finally, the Goodwill Party in Stellenbosch says it is deeply concerned by the alarming increase of burglaries, robberies,

0: robberies and violent crime affecting residents in the Hillside Village and the Idus Valley community. Good councillor in Stellenbosch, Marius van Stade, says residents have repeatedly raised these concerns with Stellenbosch Municipality and the police, yet many believe that the response has been inadequate. He says they call for an urgent coordinated response involving the Stellenbosch Municipality, SAPS, municipal law enforcement, community safety officials, and the Hillside Village Neighborhood Watch. Stardust says that community safety is a shared responsibility.
1: Good Stellenbosch calls for an urgent coordinated response involving Stellenbosch Municipality, South African Police Service, Municipal Law Enforcement, Community Safety Officials, and the Hillside Village Neighborhood Watch. Community safety is a shared responsibility. While South African Police Service leads crime prevention, local government has a critical role in maintaining public safe public spaces, strengthening law enforcement, and supporting community partnerships.
0: And that is it for this news bulletin. Your next news update will be in Afrikaans at 6:30. For Eden FM News, I'm Lynn Clutie. A very good morning to you.

0: That was the beautiful voice and sound of John Legend with This Time. Big, big fan of his. He's got a gorgeous voice, and of course he plays the piano, which I absolutely adore. But nevertheless, a very good morning to you, my beautiful friends of Eden Country. It is Lynn Clutie behind the mic all week, back again after a weekend of rest, a weekend of packing up the house. And back to the breakfast show. I want to say back to the grindstone, but it's not a grindstone. It's a fun thing to do. Absolutely love my job and love to sit here behind the mic and keep you company in the mornings and sort of ease you into your Monday. You know, you might have noticed this something about me. I am very much a glass half full kind of person. What does that mean? That means that I am really, really optimistic at most of the times. I try not to look at the negative, and I know that is as a result of everything that the Lord has done in my life. Honestly, I know that I can count on Jesus. I have history with him. He has answered many, many prayers. He has walked me through many deep waters, and he has got me through. It has not been easy. Of course not. I mean, anybody that is listening right now, you have been through stuff in your life. We've all been through stuff. We've all been through trauma. And, it's not like my story is unique or anything like that. You know, it's we all go through things in life. But what an absolute comfort to know that we have Jesus Christ, who died on the cross for us. He bled and died and took our sins upon him. And he broke the curse of death over our lives. What does that mean? That means that we do not need to operate in fear. We do not need to operate in intimidation. We do not need to operate under the spirit of this world. What is the spirit of this world? Look at all the stuff that is going on around us. And yes, we live in this world, but God has told us that he came and he sent Jesus Christ to overcome the world. So it's really imperative for us as children of God to come into alignment with that and to understand the truth of who God has called us to be. We really need to understand that we are more than conquerors. You know, we are not doormats. We are not, just because you're nice and because you show love does not mean that you're not a force to be reckoned with. And I think a lot of people don't realize that. But again, people, I want to emphasize something to you, excuse me, that it's taken me years and years and years to grasp and to understand. And that is that our battle, okay, I know you've heard this before. I know you've heard this before many, many times. Yeah, it comes again. Our battle is not against flesh and blood. It's against powers and principalities and the rulers of this world, okay? So now I'm not trying to bring your attention to that, because it really, really irritates me when people focus more on the enemy than they do on the power of God. And this is what I'm wanting to cast your attention to this morning, on how powerful God is. Not on how powerful the enemy is. Yes, the enemy is powerful. Yes, he's got some tricks up his sleeve, all of those kinds of things. We know that. But God has overcome him. So it's our responsibility then to come into okay, Lord, you've overcome the enemy. Show me. Show me, Lord. Give me the revelation. You know, you don't come into the knowledge of things just by happenstance. You come into the knowledge of something. If you're studying, for example, you only come into that knowledge when you put the effort in, when you really sit with that stuff and you learn it and you write it down and you get it right into you so that it becomes a part of not a part of you, but it gets embedded into your memory. And this is what it means to be a soldier in the army of God. is that it's an everyday thing that we set time aside to spend time with the Lord. Of course, there are times in our lives where we are extremely busy and where there's, you know, you don't have hours and hours. You know, when I was at home before I got back onto radio, I had all the time in the world to spend with Jesus, and it was the most amazing time. But I also believe that that set me up for now. It set me up for being like the season that I'm in now. It taught me valuable lessons that I only am able to use now because I spent that time with the Lord, and He established, He made permanent in me what needed to be made permanent in me in that time, through His word, through worship, through sitting and spending time in His presence. Let me tell you something, worshiping God is the quickest way to get into His presence. Put on some worship music in your car. You know, we can't play worship music all day here at Eden FM, but we do play some worship music. Enjoy it when we do. Worship to it. But in your own capacity, you know, spend time in the presence of God, worshiping Him. It unlocks so much beauty in your life when you take your eyes off of the issue and onto the problem solver, who is Jesus Christ, and you put the worship where it needs to be. When you make that a priority in your life more than anything else, things just shift into place, you know. And so I pray that this encourages you this morning, you know, that just once again, I'm always going to say that to you. I'm always going to bring that to you, that please, people, know who you are in Christ. Come, you know, and make it your business to be about your Father's business, because that is what will unlock truth in your life. That is what unlocks your destiny. That is what changes your mind. When you renew your mind, you come into the fullness of who God has called you to be. That is what sets you up for the destiny that God has for you in Christ, not your past. Forget the former things. Isaiah 43 says, forget the former things, I am doing a new thing. Your past does not define you. The way that you were brought up does not define you. Your trauma does not define you. Your destiny is in Christ Jesus. He has a hope and a future for you. And I want to encourage you to go after that in this season like you never have before. We are in the month of August. It is the 8th month of the year. Number 8, biblically, okay, means new beginnings. And so I want to challenge you to sit with the Holy Spirit and go, what is it that you have for me in this new beginning? Help me to flow with the rhythm of heaven and the truth of who you say I am, Lord Jesus, and not my past or my past failures or mistakes or whatever. God's grace is sufficient and covers all of that stuff. Let's forget the former things and let's move into the new that God has for us, because you cannot put new wine into old wineskins, and God has got some new wine that He wants to pour into your fresh wineskins for this season. Be bold and take it with every fiber of your being in Jesus' name.
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2: 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Sondag om 11 voormiddag en The Midday Connection met Sebastian. 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

0: As you know, one of my favorites, it's Toto with Africa, yeah. And of course, we bless Africa today. We bless George today. We bless every single business in the city in the name of Jesus. And I bless to you today just the most beautiful day and the most beautiful week. I pray that the Lord will right now, in Jesus' name, that he would open the eyes of your understanding to see that this is a good week and that you will step into the fullness this week of who God has called you to be and everything that he has called you to possess and everything that he has for you. That just came. I know I've already given my word of the day, but you know what? I really just felt that I needed to release that over you this morning, that you have the most beautiful day. Listen, people, we had a bikkie van 'n warm naweek, né? And I'm not complaining because it has been cold, but it looks like it's not sort of going away this week. And I don't think it's going to be, you know, sort of summer weather. Almost did feel like summer weather, but a high of 26 for us today, ne? That's a biggie shushu, ne? Anyway, yeah. So enjoy the warmer weather.
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0: If you have just joined me, it is Lynn Cutie behind the mic at your Rise and Shine breakfast show. I know some of you have just got into your cars and making your way, or maybe you've been on the road for a little while, or you've just switched your radio on in your kitchen, in your room, wherever it is in your house, or you're streaming. Regardless, I'm happy that you're here, I'm happy that you're listening, and I'm going to ease you into this Monday Mensa. Okay. So first and foremost, very importantly, happy, happy, happy, happy birthday to anybody out there, to the whole of Eden Country that is listening, and it is your birthday. We at Eden FM wish you a very happy birthday. God bless you. May you have many, many, many, many more, and good health and all the good things that the Lord has for you. You share a birthday with the formidable Martin Sheen, the actor Martin Sheen, who is 86 today. He was born in 1940. And so is my dad, actually. So if my dad was still alive, he would have also been 86. But yeah, very happy birthday to you. You share a birthday with Martin Sheen. Of course, if you don't know who that is, maybe you, I don't know, maybe you just don't know. Well, it is the father of Charlie Sheen. Everybody knows who Charlie Sheen is, ne? 2 and a Half Men, Aliboa. Anyway, guys, a little bit more music for you right now. Got another, you know, sort of easing you into Monday with some Rod Stewart.
1: 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Whether you jog, drive, or hike, join me, Lynn Clutie, behind the mic.

Sir Rod Stewart with A Rhythm of My Heart. He's also getting on. I think he's almost 80 as well. I will fact check for you and get back to you, my friends. But isn't nature amazing? You know, Javi and I often watch nature programs, and I am just always blown away at how incredibly clever, intricate, and how just, it's just, I don't even have the words to articulate, because one can't, you know. Nature is spectacular. God designed it in such a way that it's just the way that it moves, the way that it works, everything, just from the animals to the ecosystem to the plants to the everything. It is just absolutely incredible. And so I've got another little nature-inspired story about a seal this morning called Neil the Seal. And apparently Neil the Seal has been coming ashore in Tasmania since he was a seal pup. And apparently there's never been a vertical object he wasn't determined to make horizontal. Oh my goodness. Every visit follows roughly the same pattern. He hauls himself out of the ocean, finds a spot he likes, and refuses to move for

0: weeks. Can you believe it? Streets get closed, crowds gather, bollards get crushed, signs get flattened, fences get knocked over. The people probably get anxiety when Neil the Seal appears, ne? And of course, this year was no different. Neil spent around 5 weeks ashore in southeast Tasmania during the June and July, at least during June and July 2026, resting and molting as elephant seals do twice a year. I mean, I'm just going to go molt and I'm just going to chill and destroy everything, you know, because I can, ne? Who's going to stop me? At 1 ton, he's not easily ignored, obviously, and he took up residence near roads and residential areas. Wow, that must have been interesting. Requiring wildlife biologists, security personnel, and traffic management around the clock just to keep him and the public safe. The Clarence City Council later revealed the bill for his 15-night stay alone topped $31,540, covering 131.5 standard hours and 144 overtime hours of staffing, plus repairs to whatever Neil sat on, walked through, or decided he didn't like the look of. On top of that, Tasmania's Department of Natural Resources and Environment has spent over $45,000 managing Neil's 4 haul outs across 2025 and 2026, a figure that doesn't yet include several outstanding invoices from his most recent visit. Council Mayor Brendan Blomley says the damage bill is relatively small. Neil is a wild animal, and the overexposure and constant public attention he received could have led to a more dramatic outcome. Wow, wow, wow. Now, isn't that funny? I mean, we could sit here right now, ne? And we can laugh about that. But I mean, that must be quite hectic, hey? I mean, here comes this massive, you know, piece of flesh and just decides I'm going to spend like half a month just sort of trashing whatever I want to. Oh my goodness, I'm sure that there is a better solution and that they will find it. But yeah, that is your nature story for the day, my friends.
1: 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It wasn't your typical funeral because we really celebrated her life and the legacy she left behind. And Gogo wouldn't have wanted it any other way.
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0: Who doesn't feel pumped up when they listen to that song? I mean, come on. No, come on, man. Hey, I mean, really, there's just something about that song that just kind of does something to someone, hey? Yeah, Survivor with Eye of the Tiger. Of course, that was the Rocky theme song. We who are a little bit older will remember that. But it's that time of the morning, my friends, for us to have a little bit of a traffic update. And for that, here is our loyal friend, Mario Givelaar. Good morning, Mario.
1: Yeah, Linda, very, very good morning to you. Yeah, Lynn, seeing that we are in Women's Month, we urge our women, don't drive alone in areas which you are unfamiliar with. Females, especially, shouldn't drive alone at night. You are the easiest targets. 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Dan Lynn, very interesting, the statistical data from providers and road safety organizations support the idea that women are safer drivers, showing lower rates of aggressive behavior, speeding and fatal crashes compared to men. Very interesting. 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

0: glad that the microphone cannot pick up how my stomach just grumbled right now. That was very loud, very next level. I mean, obviously, when you're waking up at 4 o'clock in the morning, there's no way you're having breakfast that time of the morning. Anyway, I'm just glad that you didn't hear it. But Monday, it's going to be a good day, people. It's going to be a good week. Let's get our positivity on. And I just say to you today, have an amazing and a great week. And I pray that all those things that you've struggled with, those things that you've been, I don't know, that have just been gnawing away at you and eating away at you, that you've not been able to, you know, sort out, and that have just been an issue for you in the last while, I really pray that those things will just, that they will get sorted out. Okay. Yeah. Let's speak that into being today. Of course, it's Monday, so it's Know Your Rights. I've got my friend, I call him a friend because he feels like a friend at this point. I haven't even met him. We do a telephonic interview from time to time, but Casper LaGrange will be coming on at 7:40 with Know Your Rights. This is what we do every day at 7:40, my friends, is we come and we bring interviews, we bring experts in their fields to come and educate you, to come and give you all the goods so that you know what your rights are, you know about mental health, you know about local government, you know about money matters, all of those things that are really, really important. And so our 7:40 slots are, you know, they're a very big part of the breakfast show, but also in just bringing not just only interesting, but also very helpful interviews on that can help and assist and aid you in your everyday life. We can take a bit of an ad break, a bit of music, and then we'll be back straight after that.
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I've told you before, the only reason why I sometimes play that song on a Monday is because I like the melody. In other words, I like the tune of the licky, not necessarily the words, because I don't want to speak over you guys that it's going to be a manic Monday. It is not going to be a manic Monday. It's going to be a good Monday. And if you've just joined me, good morning. It's Lynn Cludie. We are all about the positive vibes around here. My goodness, I'm so

0: Yeah, I could do with another cup of coffee right about now. I just got a very lovely message from Elise from Düsseldorf saying thank you for enjoying your awesome and vigorous show. I'm sure she's I'm sure you mean just the vibe is good, ne? Hey, Elise, thank you so much. I love hearing from you guys, and I love that you enjoy the energy. We need that, hey? We need our radio presenters to be full of life and excited, and you know, we're not conducting a funeral. We are keeping you company, getting you to work, you know, and with a smile on your dial. We do not want to bore you to death. We want to really sort of entertain you. I mean, well, you know, really, that is pretty much what it is. But of course, as Mario mentioned, and as we all know, that August is Women's Month. And for those of you who didn't know, and I actually didn't know this, but I did look it up for you this morning, that a Women's Month is celebrated in South Africa every August, obviously, as we know, to honor the 1956 march of 20,000 women against apartheid laws. The 2026 commemoration marks the 70th anniversary of this historic event under the theme Empowered Women for an Empowered Nation. And I just think that's amazing. You know, I just think that, you know, there is equality between us and men. Yes, are men stronger than us? Yes. Do we have certain strengths and men, you know, that men don't have? And do men have certain strengths that, whether it be physical or whatever, you know, we all have a role to play. But when women start getting suppressed and when they start being put marginalized and put into boxes and things like that, that is not correct. That is a very different spirit that is operating there, my friends. And so, yeah, it is Women's Month. One of the things that Mario mentioned, not me, but yeah, a lot of men are going to roll their eyes and be like, ah, come on, when they hear this now. But statistics show that women are safer and calmer drivers than men, and that they're not as aggressive on the road, and so they have less accidents. You know, so it's not a competition. You know, it's not a competition. We coexist together. We need one another. But it is important for us to celebrate women. It's important for us to celebrate just that there are many amazing women out there. In fact, all women are amazing. We wear many hats, and we're able to sort of multitask and do a lot of things at the same time. And, you know, and so, yeah, so yes to you. If you're a woman, I celebrate with you, and we will continue to celebrate with you during the month of August, and just really speak life over you, and yeah, just really honor you today for just the mantle that you carry and for all the hats that you wear. Yes to you. Cheers to you, my friend. Bless you today.
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It's 7:30 and I'm Lynn Clutie with your news headlines. Good morning. The search for 17-year-old Sarah Rose Starrett from Blanco in George, who disappeared last month, has been extended to the other parts of the country. The Premier of the Western Cape, Alan Windey, has urged members of the Provincial Cabinet, heads of department, mayors and other stakeholders to maintain the momentum in making the province completely energy and water resilient. And the NPA in the Eastern Cape has welcomed the conviction of Aneen Krokum-Klaassen, who pleaded guilty to 14 counts of theft in the Gqeberha Specialised Commercial Crime Court. Finally, the Good Party in Stellenbosch is deeply concerned by the alarming increase in burglaries, robberies and violent crime affecting residents of Hillside Village and the Idus Valley community. That is it for your news headlines. I'll be back at 8 o'clock with a full English bulletin. For Eden FM News, I'm Lynn Clutie. A very good morning to you.

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Paul Simon, of course, the other half of Simon and Garfunkel with You Can Call Me Al. You know, I told you I'm going to ease you into Monday, my friends. That is what we do here. On a Friday, we bump you up to like crazy for the weekend, but then we ease you into the week, and then we slowly start to jive. We start to jive, people. Man, it's going to be a good week. I can feel it in my bones, my friend. Please stand by. Please stand by. In the next couple of minutes, I'm going to be crossing over to Casper LaGrange for an interview about knowing your rights. You want to stay tuned for that.

0: Some status quo here this morning, rocking all over the world. We are rocking all over South Africa this morning because we have people from the other side of the country, the very other side of the country, East London, in fact. All the way from East London, our guest joining us today is Casper LaGrange, a prominent award-winning South African debt counsellor and the president of the Debt Counsellors Association of South Africa. He is also the founder and managing director of Debt Counselling Group South Africa, one of the country's leading debt review organisations. Casper has helped thousands of South Africans make informed financial decisions and understand how misleading advertising can contribute to unnecessary debt and financial hardship. Casper, I feel like I should be rolling out the red carpet for you here this morning.
1: No. It happens when you're long enough in something with a big passion in helping people, you know, and that's what debt counseling is actually about.
0: Yeah, and you know, I love that you say passion, because when you do something with passion, it makes all the difference, doesn't it?
1: That's the difference between a job and making you work for that job.
0: Yeah.
1: You know,
0: I
1: don't have to work. I just need to do what I love doing.
0: Well, yeah, and so many people don't actually end up doing what they love, which is pretty sad. But anyway, that's not what we're here to talk about this morning. Casper, all the way from East London, my side of the world, obviously, just you grew up in PE just like I did. And so let's get straight into it, my friend. So how do misleading advertisements, this is a big one, and false promises influence consumer spending, and how can they contribute to people falling into unnecessary debt? My goodness, this is something we all fall plagued to.
1: I think it's so easy. You need to put yourself in that consumer mind, and that's
0: right.
1: Easy because we all in those shoes.
0: Right.
1: But with all the financial pressures, you know, fuel going up, all of that, and then somebody phoning you and giving you a lifeline almost,
0: right.
1: You know, you qualify for this credit card or this loan, then it's so easy to fall trap in it.
0: Mm.
1: And because we become so desperate, we ourselves become dishonest. And we're not truthful with ourselves, and we're not truthful sometimes with that credit provider.
0: Yeah.
1: And that's why the National Credit Act was there, is to put those controls in place, to put those protection mechanisms in place.
0: Yeah.
1: But the consumer at the heart of it needs to think not only of today when I'm desperate to pay or desperate to do whatever I need that credit for, but what about next month? Can I afford the installment next month? And what is my actual debt? I think it becomes so responsible of the consumer to know what their current situation is.
0: Absolutely.
1: And that's why we encourage.
0: Yeah.
1: Do your yearly credit check that you are allowed to get for free. Understand your budget. Understand what debt you owe. It's shocking how many consumers just, you know, put their head in the sand like an ostrich and think the problem is going to go away.
0: Yeah.
1: You need to plan. You need to be financially clever, and you need to understand the consequences of today's financial decision.
0: Sure. I'm just looking at this next question, and this is, it's just crazy how the world has gone. But celebrities and social media influencers, Casper, often promote financial products, okay, and retail brands. Okay, so should consumers assume that these endorsements, this is a big one, hey, mean that the product is trustworthy, or is it still important to do their own research, as you were just saying?
1: I think always do your own research and make sure, you know, sometimes, and it sometimes goes with quick rich schemes.
0: Yeah.
1: That you need to be so careful of. And sometimes these celebrities aren't even behind the products. With all of the AI going around, we've seen a lot of this in the South African space,
0: right,
1: where celebrities are misused in these products. So make sure that actually is, firstly. And secondly, you know, they are being paid to represent something, to get the support behind it.
0: Sure.
1: And yes, it's wonderful to bring education to the consumer through celebrities, but celebrities must also be responsible of where they promote. And I think because people are desperate, we do anything for money. Mm. And don't let money become your boss. I think that is the heart of it. Research always. Make sure. Don't just sign on the dotted line for anything or just be in the moment. And that's why we say, even when you go to the shops, leave that credit card at home. If you still need that product the next day, by all means, go and buy it.
0: Yeah.
1: And online shopping has become such a temptation for consumers as well. You know, you see that celebrity, it's easy, click, click, click, and before you know it, you've spent that money that maybe was supposed to be dedicated for food or for school fees. So make sure, firstly, what your budget is, do your research, and think twice before just spending or click and spend.
0: Yep. Very, very good, solid advice, Casper. If a consumer feels they were misled into buying a product or signing a financial agreement because of false advertising, what rights do they have under South African consumer protection laws?
1: Okay, so we've now have two questions there. You know, if it was a financial product, insurance, credit card, personal loans, then you can always go to the NFO. NFO SA, that's a National Financial Ombud of South Africa.
0: Right.
1: If it is a consumer issue, then you go to the Consumer Commission of South Africa. So it depends on what it is. Is it a product or is it a financial product? So that is the difference.
0: Right.
1: And if you ever have a dispute with your financial product, then you can go to the National Financial Ombud of South Africa, NFO. Okay. SA, they do quite a bit of marketing on that. So you can dispute your insurance products, your credit products, all with them. Or if there was issues, I mean, we've seen it a lot in the news, especially with car dealers lately, you know. The Consumer Commission has dealt a lot with that. So know your rights, do your research, and make sure that when you are done in, that you go to the right provider to assist you. But it's always best, you know, especially with financial products, that you try and resolve it with a financial institution first, because that's what the ombud will always do, is ask you, have you addressed it with the financial house or the credit provider or the insurance provider? Have you addressed it? Have you escalated? Where are those proofs? And if you've got those proofs, the process is normally quick. If you haven't got that, they will refer you back. So make sure you understand the steps, you understand the process. It's normally set up very clear, but if you don't know, reach out to somebody like myself, like a debt counselor, that can steer you in the right direction.
0: Always have that proof, eh? Very, very important. So from your experience as a debt counselor, have you seen cases where misleading advertising has contributed to financial difficulties?
1: Unfortunately, a lot. You know, what we also unfortunately see, except for the misleading advertising, we've seen a lot of these gambling places and that also very misleading, tempting. It makes it up as games. You know, that's a very good example where people fall trap and it's so addictive. So be careful. We have seen where consumers just click in the moment, like I said, they see an advert, they buy it now, and that money was actually made for food. But because they are so stressed, they want to forget about what is currently happening, and that's where the mistake happens. We see it quickly on bank statements of consumers. Just to widen the scope of your question, is as soon as I see a person goes to the shop on a daily basis, I know there's a financial problem.
0: Sure.
1: It is so important to plan something small like groceries.
0: I was just about to ask you.
1: Go to the shop every 2 weeks. Yes, there's bread and milk, but put it in your budget.
0: Yes.
1: Especially if you've got a spouse, try and sit on a weekly or at least a monthly basis and put a plan in place that you're both on the same page. Soon as there's structure, there's a plan. Yes, sometimes life is going to happen and you need to work outside of that plan, but that is not the norm. It is when that daily shopping, that emergency happens on a daily basis, that is when we know consumers are on a big financial pressure. They are stressed out, they are not thinking clearly in the moment. So put the plan in place, know what the plan is, share it with your spouse, be on the same page, have that somebody to encourage you, and chat to your financial advisor on an annual basis and let them help you put that plan in place.
0: Mm. But I've seen that for myself, that when you go to the shops, you end up buying things that you don't need. If you're in the shops too often, you know,
1: 100%.
0: The temptation is huge, you know. So
1: yeah, I think all shops are set up like that. They know how to stretch your wallet. So you walk in there, you know, for bread and milk, and you end up 3 chocolates, 2 bottles of Sunlight, and you walk out instead of spending that 100 rand, you spend 500 rand. And unfortunately, with our grocery bags, you know, it's quickly stretched from a 500 rand per bag to over 1,000 rand for that same plastic bag that you filled up a month ago. Yeah. So it is scary. So have a plan in place. Know what you're going to the shops for. Yeah. And that becomes so much easier when you have that bi-weekly plan.
0: Totally.
1: And you know, I've got my 500 rand for the next 2 weeks for bread and milk. And that is what I stick to.
0: Yeah.
1: And please try not take the kids with you to the shop, because that is going to add an extra bunch to
0: totally.
1: That wallet that you didn't plan for.
0: All those sweets that are strewn down the tills as well. And they also do this thing where they put things on special. They're like, oh, it's on special, but it's actually, they've marked it up, and then they say it's anyway. Yeah, we.

0: always been that price, you know, but
1: exactly,
0: that is how they catch up.
1: Exactly, yeah. Exactly. Casper, finally, what advice would you give South Africans to help them make smarter financial decisions? We need this advice from you today. And to avoid being influenced by misleading ads and unrealistic promises.
0: Don't save your credit card or your bank card on your online platforms, because that makes you think before you do that transaction. Otherwise, if they load it there, it's quick and easy.
1: Good
0: click,
1: one.
0: Click. Secondly, have a budget in place. Have a support system in place, especially if you have a spouse. Be on the same page as your spouse. And sometimes that conversation the first time is very difficult.
1: Yeah.
0: But have that conversation. Sit on a monthly basis with your bank statements. We tend to see that there's always one of the spouses that's more financially savvy, and utilize that. Encourage each other. Don't break each other down.
1: Right.
0: Encourage each other when you've made that target or when you stayed within that budget.
1: Yeah.
0: That is a positive thing. Once you stick within that budget, you've got a budget in place, make sure you know what's happening on your credit profile. Lots of the bureaus like TransUnion has a credit thing where you can track if somebody does a credit check or anything on you. And that's just responsible that you know what's happening on your credit profile. Have an annual sit down with a financial planner or a debt counselor to help you with that budget. Because sometimes, you know, when we sit in front of that table mountain, it's the biggest table mountain, and you don't know how to get over it.
1: Yeah.
0: But from an outside perspective, it might be a little speed bump, and that advice will go a long way. So have a budget in place. Don't have your credit card listed on your online platforms, because otherwise it's so much easier to just click and pay. And if you know what your budget is, you know what you can spend.
1: Yeah.
0: You know if you've got extra to spend. And if you don't, please make a plan to sit down with a debt counselor that can start advising you to steer you out of debt.
1: Brilliant. Casper, as always, thank you so very much for your practical and awesome advice. Of course, I know we'll be chatting in the future again. So till the next time, God bless you. Have a brilliant day. And thanks so much for your time this morning.
0: Thank you so much, and to you and the listeners, have a blessed week.
1: Brilliant. Ciao, ciao.
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0: The time is 8 o'clock for Eden FM News. I'm Lynn Clutie. Good morning. The search for 17-year-old Sarah Rose Starrett from Blanco in George, who disappeared last month, has been extended to other parts of the country. However, the police say they cannot confirm whether a vehicle was involved in Sarah's disappearance because the circumstances surrounding her disappearance remain the subject of an ongoing investigation. Sarah was last seen on the 19th of July 2026, and police say she has not been traced, as reported on social media. Anyone with information that can assist the police in locating Sarah is kindly requested to contact Investigating Officer Sergeant Brendan Jacobs on 082-335-1200 or Crime Stop on 08600-10111. The Premier of the Western Cape, Alan Windey, has urged members of the Provincial Cabinet, heads of departments, mayors and other stakeholders to maintain the momentum in making the province completely energy and water resilient. He was speaking during the Western Cape Integrated Energy and Water Council on Friday. The council was established to drive the provincial government's power and water resilience efforts. Spokesperson to the Premier, Regan Thaw, said the overarching priority of the Western Cape's water resilience strategy, which was launched in October 2025, is to secure a target of more than 300 million cubic meters of water per year for the province by 2035.
1: Many households nationwide are under increasing pressure from the soaring cost of electricity. The council noted the National Cabinet's intention to approve the publication of the National Revised Electricity Pricing Policy for public comment. This is much needed to stabilize the cost of electricity in the country. The Western Cape government is also tackling water resilience with the same urgency as it did with the energy crisis. The overarching priority of the Western Cape's water resilience strategy, launched in October 2025, is to secure a target of more than 300 million cubic meters of water per year for the region by 2035.
0: The NPA in the Eastern Cape has welcomed the conviction of Aneen Krokamp Claassen, who pleaded guilty to 14 counts of theft in the Gqeberha Specialized Commercial Crime Court. It is alleged that between March 2021 and December 2023, Krokamp Claassen, acting in her capacity as a trust and estate administrator through her own firm, unlawfully and intentionally misappropriated funds entrusted to her for safekeeping and administration. She admitted that during this period, she siphoned nearly 6 million rand from banks' accounts of 14 deceased estates near Humansdorp. The case was postponed to the 20th of October 2026 for the preparation of a pre-sentence report. The Good Party in Stellenbosch says it is deeply concerned. I beg your pardon. Let me read that again. And the Good Party in Stellenbosch says it is deeply concerned by the alarming increase in burglaries, robberies and violent crime affecting residents of Hillside Village and the Idus Valley community. Good councillor in Stellenbosch, Marius van Stade, says residents have reportedly raised these concerns with Stellenbosch municipality and the police, yet many believe that the response has been inadequate. He says they call for an urgent coordinated response involving Stellenbosch municipality, SAPS, municipal law enforcement, community safety officials, and the Hillside Village Neighborhood Watch. Stard says community safety is a shared responsibility.
2: Good Stellenbosch calls for an urgent coordinated response involving Stellenbosch Municipality, South African Police Service, Municipal Law Enforcement, Community Safety Officials and the Hillside Village Neighborhood Watch. Community safety is a shared responsibility. While South African Police Service leads crime prevention, local government has a critical role in maintaining public safe public spaces, strengthening law enforcement, and supporting community partnerships.
0: And finally, your financial indicators for the day. A short while ago, the rand traded against the US dollar at 16 rand and 47 cents, the euro at 18 rand 99, and the British pound at 22 rand and 18 cents. Gold is selling at $4,069.64 a fine ounce. Brent crude oil is $83.32 a barrel. And finally, a Bitcoin is currently trading at $62,861.81. That is it for this news bulletin. Your next news update will be in isiXhosa at 8:30. For Eden FM News, I'm Lynn Clutie. Good morning.

0: Tina Turner, man oh man, she was a legend, and what a life she led. My goodness gracious, I don't know if you've ever seen her life story, but if you can ever get your hands on it or find it, stream it from somewhere, please go and watch it. She led a crazy lifestyle. I mean, her husband, Ike Turner, my goodness, I mean, they made some really good music together, but there was a lot of violence that she escaped and sort of risked her life getting away from him. Honestly, it's quite unsettling, but it's always good to be able to see where somebody comes from, you know, because sometimes we judge books by their covers. And we think that people have just made it to the top, or they just look a certain way and they're so privileged and they've got all the stuff coming to them. But you have no idea the fight that they've actually been through in their life to get to the level of success that they're at now, you know. And I think that it's important that us as human beings must remember that very often in life. It's something that we need to practice. But I want to, before I do that, let me just not forget to say a very happy birthday to Heinrich Willemse this morning. Your family in Riversdale says very happy birthday to you. God bless you, Heinrich. Have an amazing day, my friend. I hope it's a good one. So, a quick question I want to pose to you guys, and this is an interesting one because I often watch American YouTubers and things like that, and I see how in America one is actually able to just return stuff, you know, like you can buy for the ladies, for example, this is just an example, okay, you can buy a foundation, open it and use it, and then decide no, you don't like it anymore, so you're going to return it and exchange it for something else. That does not fly here in South Africa whatsoever. But then sometimes you know, there's things that we've bought that are still new and they are unopened. And do we believe that customers should, or, you know, be able to get their money back if you've bought something and then you're like, you know what, I've got buyer's remorse, so actually I don't need this, or whatever the case may be, if it's unopened and untouched? I mean, I can understand if something's been opened and tampered with, because then a supplier cannot use it again, you know, if you're using, I don't know how they do it in America, but you know, it's over here, if you open a foundation or whatever, you can't resell that. You know what I mean? Maybe you can donate it, I don't know, but you can't resell it because it's been contaminated. That is obviously just one example. But if you buy something and it's untouched, should we not be able to have the right to change our minds with those purchases and be able to return them? You know, and so do you think then on that, do you think that stores should be legally required to give cash refunds when customers change their minds, or should that decision be left to the retailer? Interesting. I wonder, I'd love for you to weigh in this morning and let me know what you think on that. Send me a written message on 060-505-2693.
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Goodness gracious me, can't remember the last time I heard a Christa Berg Licky. So lekker that was on my playlist this morning. I actually saw Christa Berg live in PE many, many years ago. Well, maybe it was like 10 or 11 years ago at this point. And what a performance. Of course, he did do the whole lady in red situation. He actually does do that. What happens in the audiences traditionally is that there will always be somebody that will rock up in a red dress, and of course he will go and serenade them, and he will go and sing to them. It's actually quite funny. I would not do that. I mean, I'm not saying it's wrong to do that, but you know, I just personally wouldn't do it. But he did actually come up to me and sing to me for a few seconds as well. I did not have a red dress on. Up next is Snazzy Jazzy with your news headlines.

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0: goodness gracious, that was another a blast from the past. I haven't heard that song in ages. Roy Orbison, goeiste mense, maar dat is lekker liekies vandag, ne? I hope you guys are enjoying it. I hope you are enjoying sort of going down a memory lane and being eased into your Monday. I pray that it's going to be a good day for you. I pray that all the chicks have got their menus sorted for the week, for all the food that they're going to make, all the suppers. I know that it's a regular conversation around you. You know, I actually saw a meme at some point on social media, and basically what it said was, nobody ever told me that being an adult woman, that I would just be thinking about what I'm going to be making for supper every day for the rest of my life.
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0: a Fail Coke.
1: Yo, Fat Man with Fail Coke. There's some Afrikaans songs that have just got such a way of putting things that it's so funny and it kind of sticks in your head. Like Gooi Nog 'n Fail Coke and Lippe Teen die Klippe. Oh my goodness gracious, people. So a little bit earlier when we listened to our traffic report with our traffic guru and my friend Mario Givelaar, such a sweet and lovely, lovely man, he was talking about the fact that statistics show. Now, please, guys, I'm not having a go, okay? Really, I'm not having a go yet, because let me preface what I'm going to say with this. I am one of those chicks that I'm a little bit of a petrol head, okay? I love cars. I love racing. I grew up with racing. I enjoy a bit of speed. I enjoy watching people that are really good at their, you know, whether it's riding a motorbike really well, or riding a car really well. I cry lekker when I watch that. And I watch people and they know how to do things with a car. It impresses me. I don't know. I just enjoy it. I always have since I was a kid, you know. And I've always been that girl that knows about cars as well. I know the different engine sizes. And, you know, some chicks might be like, what car is it? No, it's a white car. No, it's not a white car. It's a 3-liter V6, you know, that kind of thing. So yeah, I've always been interested in, like, now you know something a little bit more about me when it comes to that. But and I'm not sitting here today saying that I'm the world's best driver and that I drive better than every other man out there. But there was a statistic that went around saying that we are safer drivers, and it could possibly be because we have calmer demeanors, and then might be able to put the road rage a little bit more under control. But also, again, I don't know about that, you know, because there are a lot of men out there who are able to do that too. So either way, we shouldn't have this mentality that only men can do certain things, because that is not the truth. And I think women have gone on through the ages to prove that even when they were marginalized and they weren't allowed to do things like be pilots and stuff like that, they've gone on to do that very, very, very successfully. And why not? And so, sticking with the racing and sort of the car theme this morning, those of you who know will know, and those of you who don't know are going to know now. There was a woman, unfortunately, she did pass away in 2021. She had cancer, very sadly passed away. But she is a legend in the car world and in the motorsport world. And her name was Sabine Smits. And she is a German, or at least she was a German professional motor racing driver and television personality. And listen here, the way that chick could drive a car was actually unbelievable. I mean, I used to honestly cry lekker watching her drive. It was like, I mean, Jeremy Clarkson brought her onto Top Gear at one stage as well. I mean, she really, really, really was an amazing a car driver, a racing driver, just and very, you know, very short. Her life was cut short, sadly, because of cancer, you know, but she was an incredible driver. And it just goes to show that it's got nothing to do with whether you're male or female. There are things that all of us can do, and then there's other things that we can't, you know. And God has defined those roles in when he designed male and female. He defined those roles for us, you know. But yeah, I just think it's cool, and I know that there are many chicks out there that also enjoy cars, they also enjoy bikes. Hubby and I are always going, you know, to the car shows. and that kind of thing. And yeah, just really enjoy it, especially sort of the older, you know, the older cars too. You know, they're just some absolute classics out there. So yeah, I'm always keeping an eye on that, and I think hubby loves it. Like, I think that was one of the few things in the beginning, one of the many, actually, I mustn't say a few things, but that attracted me to him was the fact that he was into racing bikes, and you know, he likes cars, and you know, that kind of thing. So that's one thing that we have in common, that kind of, that it's something that we do together. You know, we will watch racing, or we will watch documentaries on Formula One drivers from jare terug. You've got your Ayrton Sennas and your Jackie Stewart, and you know, just many of those, you know, older guys that I mean, who saw Ford versus Ferrari? That was an amazing movie. You know, Carroll Shelby. They're just we love watching things like that. We like watching car programs, and yeah, and then of course, you know, going out on our bike and doing our thing. I know it's not for every chick. I know it isn't, and that is okay. You do you. But it is something that we enjoy. I'm quite interested to hear if there are any chicks like me out there. Holler at me, baby. Let me know. Do you also enjoy that kind of thing, or don't you? You're welcome to send me a little WhatsApp and let me know so that I don't feel alone.
0: 060-505-0523. Hou jy van langarmsdans? En geniet jy die Eden FM klanke? Wel, ons het geluister en nooi jou na die Eden FM Langarm Lente Dans op Saterdag 5 September 2026 in die Conwil Gemeenskapsaal in George. Die gewilde Melody Sex Orkees gaan musiek maak en die Eden FM span gaan saam kuier. Die prys is slegs R120. Bring jou eie X, Y, Z en Mankey. Deure oop om 7 namiddag. 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Kaartjies beskikbaar by die Eden FM kantore en die organiseerders Yvette by 044-874-5085 of kontak Auntie Molly by 073-618-6913. Blanche Benjamin by 067-338-7366 of Maggie Williams by 072-270-0571.

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did that Wham, George Michael and Wham with Freedom, bringing us to the end of my show today. I can't believe it, but I've had such a lovely time behind the mic keeping you guys company this morning. It really has been a great show, and I really hope that I did a good job of easing you into your Monday. We're going to pick up the pace tomorrow, people, and we're going to carry on picking up the pace as the week goes by. You want to stay tuned to Eden FM. Of course, we have Julien Makier up next with the country show, and of course I will be back tomorrow morning, same time, same place, bringing the vibes, picking up the pace net so buki ne, as we continue with this awesome week that the Lord has given us. From me, Lynn Clutie, behind the mic at your Eden FM studios, I bid you farewell, God bless, and goodbye.

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1: Many households nationwide are under increasing pressure from the soaring cost of electricity. The council noted the National Cabinet's intention to approve the publication of the National Revised Electricity Pricing Policy for public comment. This is much needed to stabilize the cost of electricity in the country. The Western Cape government is also tackling water resilience with the same urgency as it did with the energy crisis. The overarching priority of the Western Cape's Water Resilience Strategy, launched in October 2025, is to secure a target of more than 300 million cubic meters of water per year for the region by 2035.
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2: Good Stellenbosch calls for an urgent coordinated response involving Stellenbosch Municipality, South African Police Service, Municipal Law Enforcement, Community Safety Officials and the Hillside Village Neighborhood Watch. 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
1: 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Kom kry nou jou pork pats teen slegs R84.95 per kilogram. 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Chicken leg quarters R64.95 per kilogram. En kom kry ons spesiale aanbod op lean mince. Koop 3 kilogram of meer vir slegs R98.95 per kilogram. Solank voor Mr. Meat, ons is ook vir jou gereed. Besoek ons nou in die Budget Center in Wellington Straat George. Skakel ons by 033-874-2045. 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
1: 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Dis mos die Highway Fisheries specialiteit, of course, die lekkerste vis en chips in George.
0: Highway Fisheries sê sy, waar is hulle geleen? My ouens by die week kan ook mos van die lekker vis en chips eet.
1: Highway Fisheries is geleen in Nelson Mandela Boulevard, die ou Sandkraalweg.
0: Dis nou lekker en gerieflik. Kan ek bestellings plaas?
1: Ja, jy kan. Skakel jou hand. Wacht, hier is sy nummer. 083-710-7983.
0: Highway Fisheries vir die lekkerste vis en chips in George.
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Very good morning. The time is 10:30. I'm Sebastian Coldridge with your news headlines. Good day. Two children aged 4 and 11 years died after a fire destroyed a dwelling in Versanta Kraal near Durbanville, Cape Town. During the early hours of Saturday morning, ANC President Cyril Ramaphosa has urged South Africans not to let service delivery challenges discourage them from voting. The Electoral Commission of South Africa says final voting registration weekend was successfully completed with strong logistical operational performance across the country. And South African motorists are expected to learn this week how much they will pay for fuel in August. And the Western Cape Saps rugby team has been crowned the 2026 Saps National Rugby Championship after winning the Saps National Rugby Championship held in Saldanha Bay from the 27th up until the 31st of July. That and your financial indicators all will follow at about 11 o'clock when we give you that complete bulletin. For 11 News, I'm Sebastian Coldridge.

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A very good morning. The time is 11 o'clock. I'm Sebastian Coleridge with the news. Good day. Two children, aged 4 and 11, died after fire destroyed a dwelling in Fasantekraal near Durbanville, Cape Town. During the early hours of Saturday morning, emergency services responded to the scene, but both children were declared dead. The cause of the fire has not yet been confirmed, and the circumstances surrounding the incident are under investigation. Authorities are expected to determine the origin of the blaze as part of the ongoing inquiry. ANC President Cyril Ramaphosa has urged South Africans not to let service delivery challenges discourage them from voting. He said participating in elections remain an important way for citizens to hold leaders accountable and influence the country's future. Ramaphosa acknowledged that many communities continue to face problems with basic service delivery, but stressed that voting is a key democratic right. His remarks came as political parties continue preparations for upcoming elections and encourage eligible voters to take part in the democratic process. The Electoral Commission of South Africa says the final voter registration weekend was successfully completed with strong logistical and operational performances across the country. According to the Commission, registration activities proceeded smoothly as voting stations or at voting stations reported by electoral staff and volunteers. The IEC says weekend formed and important part of preparations for the up-and-coming elections, giving eligible South Africans an opportunity to register or update their voting details. The Commission is expected to finalize the voters' roll ahead of the election process. South African motorists are expected to learn this week how much they will pay for fuel in August. The Department of Mineral and Petroleum Resources expected to announce the official fuel price adjustment by Tuesday. The monthly review takes into account factors including international oil prices and rand-dollar exchange rate. The new prices will determine the cost of petrol, diesel and illuminating paraffin for motorists and consumers across the country when they take effect this month. The Western Cape SAPS rugby team has been crowned the 2026 SAPS National Rugby Champions after winning the SAPS National Rugby Championship held in Saldanha Bay from 27 to 31st of July. 5-day tournament featured about 350 participants representing all 9 provinces and SAPS head office. Western Cape defeated the Eastern Cape 58-24 in the men's Division A final. In the women's Division B final, Western Province beat the Free State 48-0. Several Western Cape players were also selected for the 2026-27 SAPS National men's and women's rugby teams. And on that note, a quick look at your financial indicators this morning. A short while ago, the rand traded against the US dollar at 16.47, the euro at 18.99, the British pound at 22.18, and gold is selling at $4,069.64 a fine ounce. Brent crude is $83.32 a barrel, and Bitcoin is currently trading at $62,861.81. This is the end of your news bulletin compiled by the NFM News team. Stay tuned. Your weather report follows shortly.

0: A very good morning. Welcome back. With that beautiful song in the background, it's time for us to have a look at your weather report for the West, North and Southern Cape for today, Monday, the 3rd of August, 2026. Outzone de Rust and days of minimum of 6 and a max of 26 can be expected with partly cloudy weather. Then moving along to the beautiful coastline, that is your George Moseby Wilderness, Knysna, Sedgefield and Plettenberg Bay, 11 and 25 with partly cloudy weather. Albertina River in Heidelberg, 7 and 28 with a partly cloudy weather. Kalasdorp, Ladysmith and Zoa, 7 and 27 with partly cloudy weather. Swellendam, 9 and 28 with partly cloudy weather. Then Uniondale, 9 and a max of 24 with partly cloudy weather. 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You can visit their website for more information at www.saweatherservice.co.za.
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0: Michael Lind en Pieter van der Westhuizen.
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0: 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It is the Midday Connection. 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
1: 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Hey,
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0: Alright, so welcome back. Welkom terug hier by jou stem in die hart van die paradijs, nee? Lekker keer ons saam hier op jou gunsteling radio, hier in FM. Stem natuurlijk in die hart van die paradijs, as ek vroeger genoem het. 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Alright, good afternoon, welcome to the Midday Connection. As we begin this first week of Women's Month, let's take a moment, you know, to celebrate who shape our lives every day. Now, whether it's a mother, a grandmother, sister, daughter, friend, or colleague, or neighbor, every woman carries a story of courage, resilience, and hope, you know. And this month reminds us not only to honor the remarkable woman who helped shape South Africa's history, but also to recognize everyday acts of, you know, kindness, strength, and determination that often go unnoticed, you know. So today, let's take a moment, you know, to say thank you, offer a word of encouragement, or simply let somebody know, you know, they are appreciated, and small acts of kindness, you know, can take, or actually can make a lasting difference. So whether you're listening from this afternoon, you know, you may find something to smile about, something to be grateful for, you know, and someone to inspire. So stay with us for the next 2 hours, right here on the Midday Connection. So we're going to be keeping you informed, entertained, as well as, you know, lekker connected, man. That's what I like to do, you know, keep you connected. You know, if you want to connect with me, the number is 060-505-2693. All right. Ha! The first week of Women's Month. Yeah, that's my story. All right. So let's take that spark and bring that spark back in somebody's eyes today, all right? Say something kind, do something kind, and a big shout out to all the remarkable women who helped to shape this country, or even the Southern Cape, you know, they're in your neighborhood. Yes, huge shout out to them. Yes, and we recognize that, right? Right here on the Midday Connection.

It is beautiful stuff. Actually, good stuff, you know. Good stuff. Right here, your voice in paradise. Ah, nobody needs to know, you know. It reminds me of the Jazzy D touch right there. With Love in Silence. Yeah, Jazzy D. The Groove Master in full effect, you know. It makes me think of the following, you know. There's also another song on the playlist that also reminds me of that kind of vibe, you know. But this time around, we're taking you back to one of the Jackson sisters, you know. Yeah. Michael's sister, right? Janet Jackson talking about That's the Way Love Goes. Ah, well, what can I say? Getting ourselves ready for, you know, Alistair Milando. He's coming up in a bit. Going to be letting us know what's happening in the world of sport. And then I got a very interesting interview lined up for you.

0: Yes, you make my love come down right on your number one in the Southern Cape. Oh, goodness, goodness. En dan moet ek vir jou sê, ons het natuurlijk vir iemand hier vanaf Splash nasorg, nie? Niemand anders as Marilyn Stoffels. Ons gaan met Marilyn gesels, ja. Remember now, I told you last week, every day we're going to be having one stakeholder interview with a stakeholder. You know what, it's Women's Month, and we're going to be talking about that. You know, stakeholders with regards to, you know, the competition that's also running with Legally You. You know, I spoke Friday, I spoke to one of the presenters, and the day before that I had the other presenter, you know, Marilyn, the other Marilyn, you know, advocate on the line, and we had a nice chat, and the drive, and you know what they're busy with currently. We're going to be having a chat with one of the stakeholders as well. Every day I'm going to try and have one, you know, to create awareness about GBV. You know, stay on the line, stay on the line. Don't you dare touch that dial. You know, that's what I mean. Don't you touch the dial. Quick ad break coming up, and then we'll be back right after this.
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5: B-b-b-b-b-b-b-b-b-b-b-b-b-b-b-b-b-b-b-b-b-b-b-b-b-b-b-b-b-b-b-b-b-b-b-b-b-b-b-b-b-b-b-b-b-b-b-b-b-b-b-b-b-b-b-b-b-b-b-b-b-b-b-b-b-b-b-b-b-b-b-b-b-b-b-b-b-b-b-b-b-b-b-b-b-b-b-b-b-b-b-b-b-b-b-b-b-b-b-b-b-b-b-b-b-b-b-b-b-b-b-b-b-b-b-b-b-b-b-b-b-b-b-b-b-b-b-b-b-b-b-b-b-b-b-b-b-b-b-b-b-b-b-b-b-b-b-b-b-b-b-b-b-b-b-b-b-b-b-b-b-b-b-b-b-b-b-b-b-b-b-b-b-b-b-b-b-b-b-b-b-b-b-b-b-b-b-b-b- great price. 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
0: All right, further together, Voda with Vodacom. Right here on your voice in paradise. Good afternoon, welcome back. It's a quick ad break that we had, you know. And, you know, we had an interesting chat. I told you that we're going to be talking to one of the stakeholders. You know, we're going to be having them on, you know, on the show. Yes, I told you about that one. But before we do that, before we have a chat with our, you know, our one of our stakeholders, Marilyn, is on the line. I'm going to chat with her right now. You know, August is as nasionale vroue maand, nee? So Go George sal hier elke vrou of elke vroulike persoonlike personeel lid wat 'n rol speel om die busdiens se wiel aan die rol te hou, nee? 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
2: A very good afternoon. Welcome back. It is that time of the afternoon where we join our Open Heavens team from George.

It is Mike and the Mechanics, Right You and Your Voice in Paradise. Goodness, man. What a song. What a song right there. Mike and the Mechanics with In the Living Years. All right. Hope you enjoyed that one. We're getting ourselves ready for an ad break coming up. You know, the number is 060-505-2693. We'd like to thank Edward, Jackson, that was here in studio, and Mr. Lionel Duplessis, talking about their, that initiative that they're busy with, the folk.

0: Ja nee. DJ Stone, Jesus, stoute mannetjie jy. Maar nou ja. All right, let's get ourselves ready for the news coming your way. A brand new one from DJ Funk, you know, yeah. Just Funk.
1: Just Funk.
0: Just Funk.

Beautiful stuff. Absolutely amazing. It is Just Funk right here with you. And you heard it right here on the Midday Connection. Right here on Eden FM, your voice in paradise. All right, we're getting ourselves ready for the news at 2.

Very good afternoon. Welcome back. It is 2 o'clock. I'm Sebastian Coleridge with your news. Good day. The Western Cape Department of Health and Wellness says nearly 9 in 10 people who received long-acting HIV prevention injections using the lenacapavir were the first-time users of the pre-exposure prophylaxis or the PrEP between 8 June and 24 July. 2,339 injections were administered at 22 public health facilities, with 87.6% of recipients not previously using oral PrEP. Health officials say the six-month injection option is helping expand access to HIV prevention, particularly amongst women and other high-risk groups. Additional stock is expected from the National Department of Health during the August month as a rollout continues, and the Democratic Alliance has called for greater accountability from the South African Police Service following continued gang-related violence in the Western Cape. The call comes after four men were shot dead in Nyanga on Saturday night when gunmen ambushed while they were fixing a flat tire. The DA says it will invite the newly appointed Western Cape Police Commissioner and Acting Police Minister Feroz Kachalia to appear before the Provincial Standing Committee on Police Oversight and Community Safety. The party argues that current anti-gang operations have not yet effectively reduced organized crime or violent killings. The Western Cape Department of Health and Wellness is marking our World Breastfeeding Week, observed from the 1st up until the 7th of August. By encouraging breastfeeding and breast milk donations to give babies the best possible start in life, the department says breastfeeding supports healthy growth, brain development, and stronger immunity, while screened donor breast milk provides a vital alternative for premature and medically vulnerable infants when a mother's own milk is unavailable. Eligible mothers must, with surplus breast milk, are encouraged to become donors through participating hospitals and accredited milk banks across the province. And the South African Police is investigating a case of culpable homicide following a fatal crash on the N1 near the Ferreira turnoff south of Bloemfontein. A 46-year-old woman and a 57-year-old man were killed on Sunday evening after they were struck by a vehicle and a truck while attempting to cross the highway. Police say the pair were reportedly trying to reach a nearby petrol station while waiting for transport to Edinburgh. The driver sustained minor injuries. No arrests have been made yet and investigations are ongoing. The Department of Forestry, Fishery and Environment is investigating reports of dead and dying sardines along the Western Cape coastline from Saldanha Bay to Hans Bay. Fish have washed ashore and have also been seen drifting offshore near Hout Bay. Samples collected near Saldanha Bay are undergoing scientific testing to determine the cause, while a harmful algal bloom has been detected in the sea. Officials say it is too early to link it to all reported fish deaths. The public is advised not to collect or consume dead or dying fish while investigations continue. And on that note, a quick look at your financial indicators this afternoon. A short while ago, the rand traded against the US dollar at 16.51, the euro at 19.01, the British pound at 22.21. Gold is selling at $4,054.97 a fine ounce. Brent crude is $87.93 a barrel. And Bitcoin is currently trading at $62,596.54. This is the end of your news bulletin, compiled by the NFM News team. Stay tuned, your weather report follows shortly.

All right, welcome back. A quick look at your weather report for the West, North and, you know, the Southern Cape for tonight and tomorrow. That is Tuesday, the 4th of August, 2026. Out on to Rust and there's the minimum of 11 and a max of 26 degrees can be expected with partly cloudy weather along the Little Karoo. And moving along to the coastline, that is your George Masterby Wilderness, Knysna, Sedgefield and Plettenberg Bay, 12 and 21 with partly cloudy weather. Albertina Riverton, Heidelberg, 10 and 23 across the Hessequa with partly cloudy weather. Kalisdorp, Ladysmith and Zoa, 11 and 24 with partly cloudy weather along the Canaland. Swellendam, 10 and 23 with partly cloudy weather. And then Uniondale, 12 and a max of 24 degrees can be expected with partly cloudy weather. 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You can visit their website for more information at www.saweatherservice.co.za. And with that being said, let's get us back to BK Worldwide.

0: You're tuning to Union FM. This is your voice in paradise. Wonderful to be in your company live from our main studio in George. I'm Jason Stanley with you, and thank you to Sebastian Coleridge from our outsourcing studio that are with you in this time slot. In studio with me, I have the mayor of the Garden Route District Municipality, Mayor Krieger, with me. How are you doing, Mayor?
1: And always nice to be here. Thanks so much for having me. I'm not the most important person in the room today, but it's nice seeing you and the crew, and excited to share some cool information with you.
0: Thank you for joining us. And as the mayor said, we also have the minister with us today, the Western Cape Mobility Minister, Minister Isaac Seleko. Minister, how are you doing?
2: Jason, good afternoon. Good afternoon to your listeners, and it's indeed a pleasure to meet you.
0: Wonderful to have you once again in our studio. I think it was a few weeks ago that you were here
2: with the
0: Job Seekers Portal, and I think and I know it's going strong, still going on, but we're not here to talk about that today. Minister, what were your key observations for today's freight rail site visit here in George?
2: No, Jason, and I think it's no coincidence that I have the Garden Route Executive Mayor with me,
0: mm-hmm.
2: and I need to apologize for not informing you that I'm going to bring a guest today. But honestly, to be honest, the focus, it should never be on us as leaders within the different spheres of government. But what was a takeaway for me today was the fact that I'm able to have a conversation with a mayor about what is that you can do to make sure that we are able to revitalize rail within our province. And what we saw on the wasteful site was basically to see the infrastructure is there, adjacent to where they are currently building, a landfill site.
0: Mm-hmm.
2: And also we know the challenges that we have in terms of the number of trucks that we have on our roads and what potential is there. You know, we saw a lot of potential, what rail can actually help us do in making sure that we are able to have less trucks on our roads, we are able to save costs, you know, and also what is important was the fact that we are willing to take hands as the different spheres govern so that we are able to make sure that the residents of our province and our municipalities are also assisted in terms of what we want to see, in terms of making sure that we move, you know, what we're currently moving on our roads and we put them on rail. That is the ultimate goal, and that's a takeaway of today.
1: Absolutely. Oh, I think the minister is 100% correct when he says that, but I want to acknowledge what he's saying in saying he doesn't see a problem, he sees potential. So on our way to the regional waste management facility, which is going great by the way, we actually drove past trucks taking rubbish to that site, okay? We drove past timber trucks taking timber there. So like the minister said rightfully, there's a lot of trucks on our roads, which has got a lot of impact on not only the roads, but also the safety and the fatigue of the drivers, etc. And the minister essentially wants to lessen the burden on the roads and make it drivable for the tourists and the motorists of the Garden Route, which I completely agree with.
0: Minister, why is investing in freight rail important for residents and also for the Western Cape economy?
2: Firstly, freight affects all of us. You know, the milk that you get and the coffee that you get every day and the bread
0: mm-hmm.
2: that you get, it's all about people moving it on our roads and getting it to our tables. And also what is important, we need to identify, you know, strategic ways and means of how we can move some of the commodities via, you know, road or via rail. Because as much as people will focus, they will say, what's going to happen to trucks when you are able to move, your goods and services via rail? I always believe that there will be a place for everybody to work on, you know. So for us, it's all about making sure that those commodities that are able to be moved by rail are moved by rail. Those that are able to be moved by trucks are able to be moved by trucks. And the coexistence is also important. That's why we need to really put a lot of emphasis making sure that we really identify some of the commodities that we are able to use using trucks or using rail. And that's what's important about the work that we are doing as the Department of Mobility in this province.
1: Ja, Jason, ek wil net gou vinnig aankom. 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
0: Minister, I think listen we also wonder now about how is the Western Cape improving connection between rail, roads, ports and specifically your logistic hubs as well?
2: Yeah. 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
1: Absolutely, you just heard the perfect Afrikaans from the minister, so yeah. I'll just go back to the English. Now we've got a problem that when I have an idea and I want to pitch it to him, he's always like, no, I have spoken to them, I have had conversation or had been contact, and we're sitting in the Garden Route, and I'm only speaking for the Garden Route. He's got the whole Western Cape as a brain of his, but I'm speaking Garden Route, but we're sitting here with an ideal opportunity to revitalize the rails, okay? The tracks are already there. We just need to revitalize them. Then we've got the port in Mossel Bay, okay? And that's big conversations that he will definitely spearhead within the next 6 months, making sure not only tourism in Mossel Bay gets a bit of a bump on, but also goods and stuff that you can actually do from the port. Then we've got the roads that we need to not only maintain, but also strengthen. And we've got the Western Bypass, and his department and the Department of Infrastructure with Minister Simmers is working very close by. And at the end, you've got the airport as well. Yeah. And I know he's in conversation with the airports as well. So we've got a lot going on in the mobility sector of the Garden Route. And I'm just thankful that the minister is here and he actually goes to site. He's in the conversation. And yes, he goes back to Cape Town and then he's got the West Coast and lots of districts also to run. Yeah. But he gets to the ground and he makes some plans and we see potential and we get a solution. So it's a fun part of government.
0: I know as we marked Freight Month in August, what are the department's key priorities, please, Minister?
2: Firstly, now we started with Freight Month last year, August, and it's actually our second year. So basically, our whole idea is to actually showcase, you know, the people and businesses that keep our economy in the Western Cape moving. You know, and we are clear in terms of our own priorities. We just have to make sure that we do actually have a freight system that is reliable, that is safe, that is effective. That is a priority that we are working towards. And also making sure that we are able to identify some of the goods, you know, and services that, you know, that are able to be moved on rail, and the other ones are moved on by trucks. And also road safety is very critical in what you are doing, because the one we are able to achieve that and get less of our some of the trucks on our roads, that will help us save on the road maintenance costs in our province, and ultimately also help us in terms of our fatalities. You know, because I made an example this afternoon in the chambers. Just you go to the pass on your way to Oudtshoorn. If a truck overturns there and then you can't move anywhere until for a minimum of 5 hours, what an inconvenience that does. So whatever we are doing here is actually to make sure that we are able to contribute to the growth of the economy of the Garden Route and the Western Cape, so that we can actually create more jobs, so that poor people are able to look after their families. And that is critical for us. Those are the key, you know, activities that we are aiming for going forward, you know, as the Department of Mobility in the freight and logistics space.
0: Thank you. Minister, what is your long-term vision if it comes to freight transport in the Western Cape?
2: It's a simple one. Mine is basically just to see that we've got a freight and logistics system that works, that is reliable, that is safe, and that is effective, you know. And also we are able to save cost for our businesses, you know. And for people, when they want to move, you know, their goods and services, they don't grab their, you know, their head. Yeah. That it moves swiftly, you know. Mm-hmm. So that, because what I experienced in Epping last and this week is actually for someone to say, you know what, we used to transport some of the goods via rail, but not anymore. Now we are using a lot of trucks. So we want to see a very effective system of transporting goods and services in our province, where everybody is able to coexist and work with each other. I'm talking about the roads, I'm talking about the ports, I'm talking about the airports, and also it must make economic sense. Mm-hmm. You know, it's no use that you abandon road and you go to rail, but it's going to double your input cost. And that's what we want to see, and that's the vision of making sure that we are able to move goods and services seamlessly without any headache. And that's the ultimate thing that we want to achieve within the space of mobility in the Western Cape.
0: Mayor, last words from your side?
1: Yeah, I think it's a very gutsy move. Any minister that will take Women's Month and make it Freight Month is not afraid. <huh? laughs> I'm just joking. It's great hearing the minister speak, and it's really inspiring. I think there's a lot more that we can actually share, and it's exciting times in the mobility sphere of this wonderful province that we reside in. It's about feasibility, it's about making sure the economy makes sense, it's about making sure every person in the Garden Route and then Western Cape for him, it's got a positive impact on there, whether it's personally or for business. And as long as the vision is clear and we want to see people in jobs, we want to see the jobs getting done easier, and we share the same vision, I'm really excited for what we can experience in the next 5 to 10 years in the Garden Route and the Western Cape in collaboration. So thank you, Minister. It was great being with you once again.
2: No, thank you very much, Mayor, for joining me.
0: Minister, lastly from your side?
2: No, what I can say just to all the women in our province, happy Women's Month.
1: Here we go.
2: And we really think about those that are on our roads. You know, we've got females that are driving taxis. We've got females that are driving trucks. You know, they are engineers, and we enjoy, you know, the fruits that we see at our stores without thinking that someone has actually, you know, was in the morning at 4 a.m. Mm-hmm. was on that farm, you know, picking those fruits, and then you put it on a truck, and then it goes to the Epping Center, and where all the businesses come and collect, and then it end up on their shelves. And these are the kind of women that sacrifice a lot for us to be able to enjoy, you know, the fruits and all the beautiful things we see at our stores. And I just want to say to them, happy, happy Women's Month.
0: Thank you, Minister of Mobility, also here in studio with us today, Minister Isaac Seleko, then also Executive Mayor of the Garden Route District Municipality, Executive Mayor Marie Kriger, and it was wonderful to have the two of you here in studio. Hopefully, in the next few weeks, we will see you once again, Minister.
2: No, let's go to the other to the other regions. I'll ask the mayor to stand in.
1: We're the favorites, so you'll be back.
0: Don't have a wonderful day. Thank you.
2: Thank you, Jason. I appreciate it, and to your listeners as well.
0: Thanks. Bye-bye.
2: Thank you. Bye-bye.
0: We're going for an ad break. Coming back, crossing back to our studio in Oudtshoorn. Sebastian Kolritz, back to you.
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0: Beautiful sounds from Norman Brown. Celebration 24 minutes before 3 o'clock. A very good afternoon. This is Eden FM, your voice in paradise. Big thank you to Minister Isaac Sileg and, of course, the Garden Route District Executive Mayor, Mr. Marie Greger. And it's nice. It's nice initiatives that we see. And hopefully we'll be seeing them again because... You know, they're practically here now. All right, 0605452693, come through. Let us know how is your afternoon going. By the way, I am BK Worldwide, taking you through all the way till 3 p.m. this lovely, lovely afternoon. How is your Monday going? And how was your weekend? What were you getting up to? And let us know what was happening. But we're here to keep you entertained until that last hour. By the way, across all social media platforms, we are at Eden FM. We appreciate the engagement as you come through there.
1: Kom geniet die aand saam met drie van ons land en streek se grootste liedjieskrywers en sangers, Chris Phillies van Mosselbaai.
2: Onthou jy nog die dag toe ons tieners was?
1: Michael Lund en
3: Don't be in die box om bende, waar kom jy vandaan?
1: Pieter van der Westhuizen.
4: Wie sy kind is jy, wat my so verlei, weet jou ma van jou.
1: DJ Melly Diamonds. 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
1: So 21 minutes before 3, Eden FM, your voice in paradise. We're about to go on a song by Zonkeri and Ditanda. I know someone who actually loves the song so much. Now I'm thinking, you know how music revolves around us in everything that we're doing. There's always a soundtrack that defines every moment of our lives. Now, for you, if today had a soundtrack, today, you know, what song would you add today, specifically for you? If today had a soundtrack for you, give us that one song that's matching your mood today. And why? Let us know.

0: Hashtag 3 before 3. 3 hits back to back, of course, that was Maroon 5. Memories before that, what I gave you, you and I, Ricky Rick and Mlindo, the vocalist. To kickstart your triple play, we gave you Zonke Uya Ndithanda. Beautiful songs to take you through the day or get you through the afternoon. Hopefully you're having a splendid one, be it you at work, be it you at home, or anything that you're busy with. Try not to stress a lot, hey?
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3: 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But if you just joined us now, if you just opened your radio, where were you? So I'm about to cross over now to our Old Siren Studios. Paula Hopkins-Dobbs will be taking over 3 till 6 with the afternoon drive. By the way, if you're having a birthday today, happy birthday to you. And hopefully it's going to be splendid. It's going to be nice. It's going to be amazing. From our side, thank you so much, Snazzy G is on at 3 with your Xhosa news. Of course, yeah, on our side, thank you.

Well, good afternoon. The time exactly 3 o'clock. Here is Senazo Kuba with your 3 o'clock news, your weather and your financial indicators in isiXhosa. Ms. G, it is straight over to you.

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1: One of our greatest opportunities to reduce new HIV infections is to make HIV prevention easier and more accessible. That is why these early results from our lenacapavir rollout are so encouraging. In just 7 weeks, nearly 9 out of every 10 people who chose this twice yearly injection were using PrEP for the first time. That tells us we are reaching people who may not have used HIV prevention before by giving them an option that better fits their lives. Every HIV infection we prevent is an opportunity to help someone live a longer, healthier life, and it brings us one step closer to ending HIV as a public health threat.
0: Isebe lezamahlathi, intlanzi nendalo liphanda iingxelo zesadini ezifileyo nezifayo kunxweme lwaseNtshona Koloni ukusuka eSaldanha Bay kuya eGransbay. 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
2: 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Every life lost is another reminder that communities cannot afford ineffective policing or operations that produce headlines instead of results.
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5: 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Chicken leg quarters R64.95 per kilogram. 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Solank voorraad. Mr. Meat, ons is ook vir jou gereed. Besoek ons nou in die Budget Center in Wellington Straat, George. Skakel ons by 033-874-2045. Ons plaas vleis op jou bord. Altyd teen die regte prys.

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Very good afternoon. Welcome back. The time is 15:30. I'm Sebastian Koldrich with the news headlines. Good day. The search for the 17-year-old Sarah Rose Tarrant from Blanco in George, who disappeared last month, has been extended to other parts of the country. And the Premier of the Western Cape, Alan Windey, has urged members of the provincial cabinet, heads of department, mayors and other stakeholders to maintain the momentum in making the province completely energy and water resilient. ANC President Cyril Ramaphosa has urged Africans, or actually South Africans, not to let service delivery challenges discourage them from voting. And the Western Cape Department of Health and Wellness says nearly 9 in 10 people will receive long-acting HIV prevention injections using the lenacapavir were first-time users of the pre-exposure prophylaxis, or PrEP, or P-R-E-P. The Western Cape SARS, or actually SAPS rugby team, has been crowned the 2026 SAPS National Rugby Champions after winning the SAPS National Rugby Championship held in Saldanha Bay from the 27th up until the 31st of July. For EdenFM News, I'm Sebastian Koldrich, and back to the Hops in studio.

0: Thank you very much, Sebastian Cody, for the 15:30 news headlines in English. Sebastian will be back at 4, serving us the mains right here on Eden FM, your beautiful voice in paradise. Whenever you are down and out, Bubbles, here is Michael Bolton. When I'm back on my feet again.
1: Oh, yes. Oh, yes. Oh, yes.

0: Hartlik goeiemiddag. 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
0: www.edenfm.co.za. 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
0: 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Card IDs at their local branch. Communities will now be able to apply for their card IDs at their local branch. Nou, Mr. Morley Peterson, hy was in gesprek geweest met die CEO van FNB as ook met Dr. Leon Schreiber, die National Minister of Home Affairs, tydens hierdie bekendstellingsfunksie at FNB Century City branch in Cape Town. So kom ons luister hoe het dinge daar verloop. Billigobbe van Eden FM. Hier is Mr. Money Peterson. Bly ingehaken, bly ingeskakel.
5: Mr. Tanya Johnson, CEO of FNB Bank today here. And a wonderful occasion today, Tanya.
6: Yes, it has.
5: What is your impression of the day and what happened today?
6: Yeah, so today we actually just launched officially the next phase of the issuing of smart IDs and passports in partnership between FNB and the Department of Home Affairs. And I think what stood out for me is just like listening to the minister speak about we are South Africans first. And what we want to try and do is we actually want to make sure that access to essential government services becomes easy for people, and also that we can take this and expand the reach into communities that in the past did not have this type of access. So I'm quite excited about this partnership.
5: Wonderful, wonderful. So your message to the community out there?
6: Please do get your smart ID because it will help to protect you in terms of fraud. But also, we as, I think, companies in South Africa want to partner with government. We want to make sure that we make the services easy for everyone to access. And it's all about making a meaningful difference in the lives of South Africans.
5: That's what it's about. Thank you so much.
6: It's my absolute pleasure. Thank you.
0: Dan was Mr. Monnie Petersen ook in gesprek geweest met die nationale minister. From Home Affairs, at the launch, here is Dr. Leon Schreiber.
5: I'm having Minister Leon Schreiber here, Home Affairs, with an exciting and auspicious occasion. Minister, what happened to you today?
4: We're celebrating FNB's role in our digital partnership that we've been rolling out over the last 5 months, where banks like FNB have joined with us to massively expand access to smart ID services. We know for many years people faced long queues, problems with bookings, paperwork, and just not enough locations where they could go to Home Affairs to get their smart ID card. In the last 5 months, we have added 372 bank branches where South Africans can now get their smart ID cards across the country. It includes places like Oudtshoorn, it includes places along the Garden Route where people are now able to simply walk in, and as I think you saw here today, within 5 to 10 minutes they make the application, no paperwork, no queues, in and out for your new smart ID. So I really want to encourage people to make use of this new system. Very importantly, if you want to know where your branch is, your nearest branch, go to our new webpage at myhomeaffairsonline.dha.gov.za, and there you can type in your town or whatever it is and you'll find the nearest branch. We've already done over 500,000 smart IDs in 5 months, so you can see South Africans are really embracing this new service.
5: Big benefit to all South Africans.
4: Absolutely. It's a game changer because, you know, if you live maybe in a more rural part of the country, you had to travel a whole day just to get to Home Affairs, but now you can walk into the bank branch there where you stay.
5: And you cut the lines as well.
4: Lines are gone, paperwork's gone. No, it's a new world for us. Really exciting.
5: Thank you so much, sir.
4: Thank you very much.
5: Right.
0: Daar het dit nou Bubbles, so jy kan op die FNB kan jy ook aansoek doen vir jou smart ID. Is dit nou nie 'n smart ID?
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0: Hey, oh, ja. Ja. Oh, Babalises, here is something for you. It's called The First Boo from Winter. It is the Bossa Soul Mix 2026. Eden FM, enjoy. Gaat ons. Babalises.

Good afternoon to the Hobbs family. It is just gone 4 o'clock. It's time for your news at 4. I'm Sebastian Coleridge. The search for the 17-year-old Sarah Rose Tarrant from Blanco in George, who disappeared last month, has been extended to other parts of the country. However, the police say they cannot confirm whether the vehicle was involved in Sarah's disappearance because the circumstances surrounding the disappearance remain the subject of an ongoing investigation. Sarah was last seen on the 19th of July 2026 and the police say she has not been found. Anyone with information that can assist the police in locating Sarah is kindly requested to contact investigating officer Sergeant Brandon Jacobs on 082-335-1200 or Crime Stop on 06800-10111. The Premier of the Western Cape, Alan Windey, has urged members of the provincial cabinet, heads of department, mayors and other stakeholders to maintain the momentum making the province completely energy and water resilient. He was speaking during the Western Cape Integrated Energy and Water Council on Friday. The council was established to drive the provincial government's power and water resilience efforts. Spokesperson to the Premier, Regan Stoll, says the overarching priority of the Western Cape's water resilience strategy, which was launched in October 2025, is to secure a target of more than 300 million cubic meters of water per year for the province by 2035. ANC President Cyril Ramaphosa has urged South Africans not to let service delivery challenges discourage them from voting. He said participating in the elections remain an important way for citizens to hold leaders accountable and influence the country's future. Ramaphosa acknowledged that many communities continue to face problems and basic services, but stressed that voting is a key democratic right. His remarks came as political parties continue preparations for the upcoming elections and encourage eligible voters to part in the democratic process. The Western Cape Department of Health and Wellness says nearly 9 in 10 people who receive long-acting HIV prevention injections using lenacapavir were first-time users of the pre-exposed prophylaxis, or the PrEP, between 8 June and 24 July. 2,339 injections were administered and 22 people health, public health facilities actually, with 87.6% of residents not previously using oral PrEP. Health officials say the six-month injection option is helping expand access to HIV prevention, particularly among women and other high-risk groups. Additional stock is expected from the National Department of Health during August, and the rollout continues. And finally, the Western Cape SAPS rugby team has been crowned 2026 in South African National Police Rugby Champions after winning the SAPS National Rugby Championship held in Saldanha Bay on the 27th of July up until the 31st. The five-day tournament featured about 350 participants representing all 9 provinces and SAPS head office. Western Cape defeated the Eastern Cape by 58-24 in the men's A division. In the women's division B final, Western Province actually beat the Free State 48-0. Several Western Cape players were also selected for the 2026-27 SAPS National Men's and Women's Rugby teams. And with that being said, let's have a quick look at your financial indicators this morning. A short while ago, the Rand traded against the US dollar at 16.51, the euro at 19.01 cents, the British pound at 22.21, gold is selling at $4,054.97 a fine ounce. Brent crude is $87.93 a barrel, and Bitcoin is currently trading at $62,596.54. This is the end of your news bulletin compiled by the NFM News team. Stay tuned, your weather report follows shortly.

0: Welcome back. The time is just after 4 o'clock. Thank you so much. Gave you the news at 4. It's time for us to have a look at your weather report for the West, North and Southern Cape for tonight and tomorrow. That is the fourth Tuesday of August 2026. George, let me see, have a look at Ocho and the Rust and Desidor first, right in Little Karoo, 11 and 26 with partly cloudy weather. Now moving along to the coastal areas, that is your George, Mossabay, Wilderness, Knysna. Setsulubedenberg Bay, 12 and 21 with partly cloudy weather. Albertina, Riverton, Heidelberg, 10 and 23 with partly cloudy weather. Cullersdorp, Ladysmith and Zoa, 11 and 24 with partly cloudy weather. Swellendam, 10 and 23 with partly cloudy weather. Uniondale, 12, and a max of 24 can be expected with partly cloudy weather. 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You can visit their website. 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And with that being said, let's get us back to the hops. And I see he's got a guest. A big shout out to you, Bubbles. Welcome to the studio, brother. And on the afternoon drive. Ciao, ciao.
1: That was the best encouragement with your 4 o'clock news, your weather and your financial indicators. Yeah, Sebastian says, "Sin ek te gas." Ja, en hy noem jou Bubbles.
2: Kijk, ons moet kijk waar...
1: Sy kamerakje is hier, Ivers, man.
2: Ja,
1: ja.
2: Ja.
1: Sebastian is baie diep, hoor. Moet jy foto pakken, Sebastian. Is diep. Thank you, Sebastian. You must take good care of my second. Eden FM, we're going to have a short ad break, and straight after that, we will be bringing you the Community Diary. En dan bring Mr. Mario vir ons die padverkeersverslag. En ons sien ook uit na Bubbles' Song of the Day. It is an inspirational song right here on the drive. Stay tuned. Don't you go nowhere.
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0: 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Hartlik goeiemôre.
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0: In 24 uur verder bring ons by die padverkeersverslag hier op jou nommer 1 draadloos. Jou stem in die paradys, Eden FM. Hy is meer as gereed, sy naam is Mr. Mario. 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Dat is voor ons een groot eer en voorige om te verwelkom op hier in FM. 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

0: trying to reach Flight Commander P.R. Johnson on Mars Flight 247.
1: Very well. Hold on, please. You're through.
0: Thank you, Operator.

0: You tune into Eden FM. This is your voice in paradise. Thank you to my colleague from our Oudtshoorn studio, Paula Mas. Thank you to you. And as you know, on a Monday afternoon, this time slot, just after our news headlines in Sikosa, it's our municipal's time slot with the George Municipality, the city for all reasons. And with me today in studio, I have with me Mr. Edward, Deputy Director, Corporate Services, here in studio, and give me an opportunity to first greet him and welcome him to Eden FM. Mr. Edward, welcome to you.
1: Welcome, listeners, and welcome, Jason.
0: So wonderful to have you in studio today from the George Municipality, and this time slot is made possible by the George Municipality. We're talking about our community, we're talking about the tending or the booking of walls that is under the umbrella of the municipality of George. So let me start off and ask the first question to you today. How can a tenant make bookings if it comes to requiring of the halls?
1: Okay, Jason, the whole process is governed by the halls usage book tariff policy.
0: Okay.
1: And tenants can do the following. They can, number one, send us an application via an email.
0: Mm-hmm.
1: Or if not, they can visit our hall bookings office. If not, they can call us at the number 044-801-9115, where they will be assisted by a human being who is manning that office.
0: There you have it, and we'll give you the email address as well as the number also at the end of our conversation that we have today. Now, when a tenant makes a reservation, how does it work?
1: Tenants are allowed to make advance bookings, but these advance bookings must be secured via a deposit payment.
0: Mm-hmm.
1: Because that then shows us that you are serious about booking the venue, and whatever efforts we make in terms of staff having to open up, you will be able to utilize our venue. Thank you.
0: Now, we're talking about bookings, we're talking about there needs to be a advance payment as well. When is the payment due for bookings made by tenant?
1: All tentative bookings must be secured with a deposit payment within 30 days. So the moment on the book you say, I want to utilize a hall, you are given 30 days, in other words, to collect all your monies and give us a deposit.
0: Is it 30 days before you want to use the hall, or is it 30 days from after you start making the booking?
1: Yeah, from the day you said, I want to use the hall, I'm
0: okay.
1: Doing a booking now, 30 days, you pay us, and then we know that at least.
0: So it doesn't matter when the event is going to take, or when you so if the hall you want to book the hall in 6 months in advance, but from the day when you make that call to make that booking, that is the 30 days.
1: Yes.
0: when the 30 days starts.
1: Yes.
0: Understand that. You tune to Eden FM. This is your voice in paradise, and I'm chatting and having a conversation with Mr. Edward, Deputy Director, Corporate Services. He's here with me in studio. This is time slot is made possible by the George Municipality, and we're talking about booking of halls. How is it working? If you want to book venues, there's the number that you can call to find out. How does it work, and where to make a booking, and also making sure that the hall is available for you for the date you want to make that booking for. My next question to you, and we were talking about making booking, doing payments, deposits, and so forth. Is the deposit payment refundable?
1: Yes, in terms of the policy, we will refund you your deposit within 5 working days after the event has been concluded, if there are no issues with respect to the use of the facility, like there is nothing that has been broken or
0: mm-hmm.
1: stolen, then there is no damage that occurred, so we don't have any reason not to give you back your deposit.
0: There you have it. So that is deposit, making bookings. If you want bookings to use the facilities, the venues or the halls of the George municipality. We're going for an advert break. Coming back, we continue our conversation with Mr. Edward, Deputy Director, Corporate Services, here on Eden FM.
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3: Die Volkskerk van Afrika in Oudtshoorn is in 1928 gestig. 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
1: You're tuned to Eden FM. This is your voice in paradise. And on a Monday afternoon, I have the George Municipality slot. And from the George Municipality today, I have Mr. Edward. He's the Deputy Director, Corporate Services at the George Municipality. And we're talking about making use of the facilities of the municipality, specifically the halls in the different communities that they have, and how the process is working. I know when we ended off and went over to our advert break, we were talking about the refunds of deposits. Maybe someone just tuned in and maybe didn't catch up with our last question. But maybe let's just rephrase and maybe just emphasize on it once again. Is deposit payment, is it refundable back to a tenant?
2: Yes, the deposit is called a damage deposit. So okay, we refund it to you within 5 working days after the event, in most cases, if there are no issues with respect to the use of the facility. So if there was damages, naturally we will have to have a little chat about that.
1: Understand. Let's talk about, we earlier talked about the 30 days that a tenant have to make deposit payments. But what happens if a tenant fails to make the deposit payment?
2: Okay, if a tenant fails to make the deposit payment within 30 days, the booking can be transferred to a new lessee once that 30-day period has expired, or we've received new inquiries about the booking specific date. And your problem is that if you haven't put up a deposit to tell everybody that this is my plot, mm-hmm, I want to utilize this thing, the other person can come in. Our walls are used on a user pay basis, so the first user that has paid can utilize it. We are usually very lenient to try and accommodate people, but we do want to show that someone must show us that he's serious about the booking.
1: Yeah, and that is where mainly where the deposit also comes in as well.
2: Exactly.
1: Now, what are the tenants' responsibilities regarding the use of council property?
2: Okay, tenants are required to adhere to the rules and the designated time slots for the use of the facility, and also use this facility in a respectful manner. So we need you to make sure that everything that we've given to you is returned to us in the same manner that it was. And also with respect to the vacating of the halls, that's a part that sometimes becomes a problem. Mm-hmm. We always say, if you have put up a specific time frame, please make sure that time frame, you stick to it, because we still have to clean the hall and make sure that it is ready for another tenant's use afterwards.
1: Afterwards, the next day or so forth.
2: Exactly.
1: As well. We were talking about the halls of the municipality. I think in the past as well, we were talking to some of your colleagues on the municipality getting ready to do maintenance on the different halls. Mm-hmm. How is the process and how is it going?
2: Okay, the process is going very, very smooth, I must say. We've been tackling them wall by wall. The ablution facilities, you'll mm-hmm. find that are far better than they used to be. We are equipping our kitchens, so that when the people are doing catering, they will find a kitchen that has most of the stuff that they need. And also we're dealing with the painting of our venues and making sure that all the halls have the necessary chairs and tables. So I think we've really done some wonderful work with replacing some of the roof structures of our halls. Mm-hmm. So the amount of money that we're spending on halls now as compared to a few years back is much more, but the end product is what the community of George will be enjoying. And I must say I am passionate about the fact that we have been giving a good product to the people in the last few years. Thank you.
1: Thank you, sir. Any last words from you, Mr. Edward, before we giving that numbers again to the listeners?
2: Okay. I am of clear view that guys, the listeners of George are invited to go to utilize our halls for every event that they want, from weddings to churches. Everybody needs to come and utilize our halls. We are overbooking them over the weekends so that everybody can do what they need to do. The main thing that I always say is if you pay up, make sure that your booking and your payments are okay, you will not have any surprises from our side. Your venue will be secured.
1: There we go. Give us that number again, please, Mr. Edward, for inquiries.
2: Okay, the number is 044-801-915, and you can email all bookings at George Municipality. Sorry, at george.gov.za.
1: So it's bookings?
2: At george.gov.za, and 044-801-9115.
1: So there you have it, the number to call to make bookings or to find out if the date is available as well. 044-801-9115, 044-801-9115, or you can also send them an email or also visit them at the venue bookings office at 71
2: York Street.
1: In George at a municipal building.
2: Center, yes.
1: There you have it. Mr. Edward, thank you once again for joining us in studio, giving us information. If I can give you 1 or 2 minutes just to wrap up and all of our conversation, just put it in 1 minute, please.
2: Okay. If I need to summarize it, is that we're saying, guys, our walls are there. They are much better than they ever looked, and we are wanting to give you the top billing, the Mercedes-Benz of the service delivery. So please utilize them. Some of the achievements we've currently had, we hosted the State of the Nation address in Cornwall. We've now recently, this past weekend, had what you call these voter registrations in all of our halls. Not one complaint. Mm-hmm. Everybody was there and everybody helped. That. So I think please thank you, community, for using our halls, but please make more use of it. Thank you.
1: There you have it. Thank you once again, Mr. Edward, Deputy Director, Corporate Services, that were here in studio with me today from the George Municipality. And that number, once again, if you missed it, 044-801-9115. Mr. Edward, thank you once again, and have a wonderful day further.
2: Thank you, Jason. See you guys.
1: Thank you. You tune to Eden FM. This is your voice in paradise. 8 minutes before the hour of 5. I'm going for a advert break, music break, coming back. We're crossing over to Paula Moss in our Oudtshoorn studio.

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3: 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Taking us there, here is Bobby Hendricks. 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
2: Many households nationwide are under increasing pressure from the soaring cost of electricity. The Council noted the National Cabinet's intention to approve the publication of the National Revised Electricity Pricing Policy for public comment. This is much needed to stabilise the cost of electricity in the country. The Western Cape government is also tackling water resilience with the same urgency as it did with the energy crisis. The overarching priority of the Western Cape's Water Resilience Strategy, launched in October 2025, is to secure a target of more than 300 million cubic meters of water per year for the region by 2035.
0: IDemocratic Alliance imemele ukuba amapolisa athwaliswe uxanduva nanjengoko udushe lamaqela onqevu luqhuba iNtshona Koloni okengokuba kudutyulwe kabulawa amadoda amane enyanga ngomgqibelo ebusuku. 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
3: The continued escalation of violence demonstrates that the current strategy is failing. Every life lost is another reminder that communities cannot afford ineffective policing or operations that produce headlines instead of results.
0: Mohamelo ANC uSarah Maphosa ukhuthaze abantu baseMzantsi Afrika ukuba bangavumeli iingxaki zokunikezela kweenkonzo zibathindele ekuvoteni. 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
4: Well, what I would say to a person who has been discouraged in the past because of failures of service delivery, I would say they should look at the new developments. The developments on infrastructure are ticking up. There's a great improvement. We said at the beginning of the year that we are deploying 1 trillion rand, and we're beginning to see that money now beginning to flow. 2 weeks ago, I went to launch a water project, and 67 such water projects were being launched throughout the country to deliver more water to our people.
0: Kwimanikezo yezimali randi 16.50 kwidola yasemelika ibe 19.01 kwi-euro. 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

0: Greetings, everyone, in the wonderful name of our Lord Jesus Christ. My name is Pastor Nosipho Moyigwa. We're getting our scripture today in the book of 2 Corinthians 12. I'm reading verse 8. For this thing I implore the Lord three times that it might depart from me. But he said to me, my grace is sufficient for you, for my power is made perfect in weakness. Most gladly, therefore, I will rather boast in my weakness, so that the power of Christ may rest upon me. Let's pray. Father, in the name of Jesus, this is your word. I thank you, O God. It is life to us, and I bless you as you will be speaking to us in Jesus' name. Amen. Today, I'm talking about the grace of God. Grace of God, it is the life given to us freely by God himself. Amen. The grace of God, it is a gift, hallelujah, that we're getting much more than we deserve. Hallelujah. That's what God given us. And we hear the servant of the Lord saying that it was given to me a thorn. And I went and I asked God three times, and he answered me and said, my grace is sufficient. I want to say to you today, I know that when we're going through stuff, it's easy to forget who is our creator. Hallelujah. And I want to say to you that the grace of God is enough to cover you. The grace of God is enough to carry you. The grace of God is enough to take you through whatever situation that you are going through. Hallelujah. God loves you. Amen. Even in that trouble, he still loves you. He's waiting for you to speak to him. And he is God who is full of mercy. His grace is enough to carry you. Bless you.
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5: Dit was nie alledaagse begrafnis nie. Natuurlik was haar hartseer, maar die glimlaggies het 'n storie vertel van die mooi wat daar was. Haar bakkery, die manier waarop sy haar kinders grootgemaak het, haar helder

Welcome to Legally You. Good night and welcome to Legally You, the program where we empower our communities through legal awareness, education, and meaningful conversations. Tonight we are focusing on an issue that affects far too many individuals and families, the connection between gender-based violence and femicide and mental health and wellness. Gender-based violence and femicide does not only leave physical scars, it often causes emotional pain, anxiety, depression, trauma, fear, and long-lasting psychological effects that can impact survivors, children, families, and entire communities. Healing requires more than justice. It also requires support, understanding, and access to mental health services. Throughout tonight's program, we'll discuss how gender-based violence and femicide affects mental and emotional well-being, why seeking help is a sign of strength, and where survivors and their loved ones can find support. We'll also explore how each of us can play a role in creating safer homes, healthier relationships, and communities where everyone is treated with dignity and respect. Stay with us as we unpack this important conversation. Together, let's break the silence, promote healing, and work towards a future free of violence. This is Legally You, where knowledge is power, and together we can make a difference. Goeienaand luisteraars, u is ingeskakel by Eden FM en ek is vanaand u host op Legally You, mevrou Angelique Versace. 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

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Do not blame the survivor. Never ask questions like, why didn't you leave? Or what did you do to make them angry? Don't minimize their experience. Avoid saying things such as, it's not that bad, just move on. Or others have had it worse. Ons moet nie daai doen nie. Don't pressure them to make decisions. 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Don't force them to talk. Give them space and let them share when they feel ready. Don't promise to keep secrets if someone is in immediate danger or at risk of harming themselves or others. Instead, explain that you may need to involve an appropriate professional to keep them safe. Soos wat ek nou voorheen gesê het, as daar 'n aanduiding is dat hierdie persoon hulle eie lewe wil neem, kry 'n professionele persoon betrokke wat dit kan monitor, wat kan aandag gee daaraan. Don't judge or criticize. Avoid questioning their decisions or staying in the relationship. Want mense, dit is nie u keuse om te maak nie. As die vrou by die man wil bly, is dit haar keuse. Sy is nie vir hom. 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Don't confront the abuser yourself. This could increase the risk of the survivor, for the survivor and for others, like, soos byvoorbeeld haar kinders of hom kinders. 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Probeer op 'n ander manier help. And please, confidentiality, sê ek weer, do not share their story without their permission. Respect their privacy and confidentiality, except where disclosure is necessary to protect someone from immediate harm or where required by law. Don't assume they are over it. We have to be very sensitive about certain things and saying certain things. Soms moet ons ook maar 'n wag vir ons mond sit. So as jy nie 'n goeie iets goed kan sê of iets mooi kan sê of iets bemoedigend kan sê nie, bly eerder stil en luister net. 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
mental health, state of mental health sit. So as ons nie iets mooi en bemoedigend kan sê nie, kom ons bly dan eerder stil en ons luister net na die persoon. So don't assume that they are over it. Healing from trauma takes time and recovery is different for everyone. Don't ignore warning signs. If someone talks about feeling hopeless, wanting to die, or harming themselves, take it seriously and help them access urgent support. Remember, the most important things you can do are listen, believe, support, and help connect the survivor with appropriate services. Compassion, patience, and respect can make a significant difference in someone's recovery. Very important. I actually want to repeat this. Remember the following. The most important things you can do are to listen, believe, support, and help connect the survivor with appropriate services. Compassion, patience, and respect can make a significant difference in someone's recovery. Listeners, we also need to know where we can go and send the survivor for help or take them to go and see someone that will be able to help them. No one should face gender-based violence and femicide or mental health challenges alone. Help is always available. And we can seek help from the South African Police Service if you are in immediate danger or need to report abuse or apply for protection. Healthcare facilities. 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You can visit any social service provider, social workers, the Department of Social Development, and registered social workers can provide psychosocial support, safety planning, and referrals. Mental health professionals such as psychologists, psychiatrists, counselors, and trauma therapists can help you to cope with the emotional effects of abuse. Then there are the Tutuzela care centers. 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And these centers provide comprehensive support for survivors of sexual offenses, including medical care, counseling, legal assistance, and help throughout the criminal justice process. 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Listeners, we are going to have another short music break and we will have our summary and closing when we are back. So we'll be back in just a few minutes. We were good.

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Eden Chase with Castro Liholo for the cooling news.

Eden Jazz with Castro Leholo for the cool in you. I like the way it flows. Its beats and rhythm always echoes and leaves us asking for more.

10 o'clock on the dot on Eden FM on Monday. Pumulang Castro Garihulu bringing you the best of jazz. Tonight, ladies and gentlemen, I'm gonna lay back and relax, taking you through way back songs, best songs of jazz. As you know, the maestro is in the house. Ladies and gentlemen, listeners, I'm gonna give you beautiful songs, opening up with Grover Washington, album One Wine Light, and the song titled Wine Light, George Benson from the album Breezin', and the song This Masquerade. And then we are going to get Sipho Gumede featuring Ernie Smith from the album African Sunshine, A Whisper. Beautiful two songs there from a friend, my man, Bernito. The first two songs, I dedicate them to that friend of mine, way back from Rosemore, but currently staying in Timbalito. And I hope he's gonna be the happiest man when he opens up or tune in into Eden FM. He's welcomed with those beautiful songs of Grover Washington, Wine Light, and George Benson, This Masquerade. Ladies and gentlemen, enjoy the show. Tonight I'm bringing you all the best, stretching back, way back, taking you through memory lanes. Enjoy these beautiful songs selected, ladies and gentlemen.

Beautiful sounds there from Sipho Gumede, from the album Sunshine. That is the song that I've just played out today. Phumulangeni Hulu bringing you the best of jazz. Let's take at five. Let's take fives now. Take the first five, ladies and gentlemen. Quincy Jones from an album Kula Matari, Bridge Over Troubled Water, and followed by Liz Wright from the album Grace, and the song title Seems I'm Never Tired Loving You. Then we take Roberta Flack with Donny Haraway, a album titled with the two names, and the song is titled You've Lost the Loving Feeling. Then we go for Duke Ellington with featuring Johnny Hedges from an album Play That Blues, and the song title Basin Street Blues. And then the fifth one, Coleman Hawking featuring Ben Webster, and the title song Blues for Yolandi. Beautiful blues there, wonderful tracks from the legendary artist from female to male. Enjoy those beautiful songs. Take five.

Jazz with Castrolly Hollow for the cool in you. I like the way it flows. It's beats and rhythm always echoes and leaves us asking for more.

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Eden Chase with Castro Leholo for the cool in you.

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1: To those who have just moved into their comfort zones, in the house, in their rooms, in their entertainment rooms, where they tune in into different locations of music, including that of Eden FM, you are tuned in to Eden FM indeed, and the best of jazz from the jazz maestro Castro Lihulu, bringing you the best of the best in the Eden district, the sounds of jazz. Let's move into fusion, ladies and gentlemen, and I'm gonna give you beautiful songs once more here. And we'll kick off on the second five, Kirk Whalum. Two songs from Kirk Whalum's from the same album, title In This Life. And the first song, Till I Get It Right. That's a beautiful song there from the same album. Following one will be I Won't Be a Man. Those two songs from the same album, In This Life, and that is Kirk Whalum and El Clue, from an album, Essential. I Don't Want to Leave You Alone. Same El Clue from an album, Move, a song titled Across the Sand. And then from the album Wishful Thinking, Tropical Legs, that is the title song. El Clue and Kirk Whalum. Three songs from three different albums of El Clue. I Don't Want to Leave You Alone from the album Essential, and from the album Move, Across the Sand, and from the album Wishful Thinking, Tropical Legs. Pumulanga Rehulu, bringing you the best of jazz. Enjoy that five.

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I like the way it flows. 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
1: Beautiful song, Tropical Legs, that just play out there out of the five that I've given you. Let's continue with our show, taking another five before we conclude. And I'm bringing you Timmy Thomas, two songs from same album, Why Can't We Live Together, and the song titled Cold Cold People. And both songs speak to each other. Cold cold people in a dizzy, dizzy world. People have become so cold, and some have become so dizzy because of those cold people who are heartless, who have lost their humanity, and the world has become so dizzy. Ladies and gentlemen, Timmy Thomas, songs that are going to take you down memory lanes. Featuring Betty Wright, Timmy Thomas, from an album Touch to Touch, a song that is gonna let you think way, way, way back when a house got music. When a house got music, it becomes a home, ladies and gentlemen. Where there is a song in a house, it always brings unity in the house. It sticks the family together and it becomes a home. Ladies and gentlemen, Al Jarreau, a live album in 1977 version, Could You Believe? Al Jarreau again, from an album, Breaking Away, We Are In This Love Together. Enjoy those five songs, ladies and gentlemen, that are going to take you down memory lane, way back, and also just chillax, lay back, tune in to Eden FM, you'll get what you want. Enjoy those beautiful songs.

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Pumulang Lihulu bringing you the best of jazz on Eden FM. Let's conclude our show. Shut it down until next week, Monday. Jonathan Butler from the album Surrender. This is Love. And then we close down with Lee Oscar. Lee Oscar, another song that stood the test of time. From the album My Road, Our Road. And the song titled Up All Night. So those who are up all night, they'll be staying tuned to Eden FM beyond the jazz show at 12 o'clock. From me to you, I love you all, listeners. Pumulang Lihulu will always have this date with you every Monday between 10 and 12, bringing you the best of jazz on Eden FM. Till we meet next week on Monday.

into each life, a little rain must fall. Every day can't be Sunday, and every smile isn't a smile of happiness, and every tear that sheds not a tear of joy. I'd like to take a little time to dedicate this song to everyone who's in the presence of my voice, especially for those who have loved ones far, far away. Maybe she's across the sea, or maybe she's just in another town. I can imagine when you're all alone in the wee, wee hour of the night, you just might decide to write, knowing all the time that you just can't find the right words to say. You can say, darling, for your precious love, I'd give you the world on a silver cloth. But you know as well as I that that would be a lie. Now if you'll just take these few lines from me, the letter you're trying to write would be such a comfort to your loved one.